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3: Hello, everyone. This is your Action News reporter with all the news that is news across the nation on the scene at the supermarket. There seems to have been some disturbance here. Pardon me, sir. Did you see what happened?
4: Yeah, I did. I was standing over by the tomatoes, and here he come, running through the pole beans, through the fruits and vegetables, naked as a jaybird. And I hollered over to Ethel. I said, "Don't look, Ethel." And it's too late. She'd already been incensed.

0: over here at the gas station. 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
1: Yeah, they. 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Flashed her right there in front of the shop, so.
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0: reporter in the booth at the gym covering the disturbance at the basketball playoff. Pardon me, sir. 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
1: Yeah, thief. 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Here it come, right out of the cheap seats. Dribbling. 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Made a hook shot and got out through the concession stand. 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Grandstand. 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
1: It's your Feel Good Friday Breakfast Show. I'm here for the next hour to wake you up, make you feel great, and get you ready for the weekend. So let's do this.

Mark Ronson and Bruno Mars kicking things off for us this morning. Good morning. It's Friday, the 9th of October. It's 4 minutes past eight if you're just waking up. Stop hitting the snooze button and get yourself out of bed. I've got a jam-packed show for you today. We'll have the listener takeover later. So if there's a song you want me to play, send me your song request on the Radio Leyland Facebook page. I'll also be speaking to a soroptimist, if you know what that is. And if you don't worry. We'll be finding out all about it a little bit later on. I'll also have music from the Beatles and Celine Dion, and I'll let you know what's happening locally this weekend too. But first, let's take a quick look at the weather. It's heavy rain and a fresh breeze today, I'm afraid, but feeling a little bit warmer than yesterday with highs of 16 degrees, turning colder again over the weekend with lots of showers on Saturday, but a bit drier on Sunday and into next week. We're definitely in full autumn mode now, aren't we? Okay, it's time for our three in a row now. So three songs or artists that all have a link. And the first song is Spice Girls with their first single, Wannabe.

be my lover. The Spice Girls with Wannabe, which was their first single and reached number one and stayed there for 7 weeks. The band then went on to have 9 UK number ones. And the next song in today's 3 in a row is Aretha Franklin with Respect.

0: R-E-S-P-E-C-T. Aretha Franklin is our second song in the three in a row. So these three songs or artists all have a link. And before that, we heard the Spice Girls and Wannabe. So if you think you know the link, send your answer to me on the Radio Leyland Facebook page and I'll get the final song on next.
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Madonna is our third and final song in today's three in a row. We started with the Spice Girls and Wannabe. Then we had Aretha Franklin with Respect, before Madonna with Express Yourself. Now, I don't think you need a clue today. If you have guessed the link, send me your answer on Facebook and I'll tell you what it is after the Killers.

Okay, so before The Killers, we heard our three in a row. Three songs or artists that all have a link. So we started with the Spice Girls and Wannabe. Then we had Aretha Franklin with Respect. And finally, Madonna with Express Yourself. So did you manage to guess the link? Well done to my husband and children, Noah and Ivy, who are listening in the car on the way to school. You got it right. And Catherine, you're almost there. The answer was, of course, Girl Power. All the artists are influential female stars. So we had the Spice Girls, who of course introduced us to girl power, and Aretha Franklin, who was a passionate advocate for civil rights and female empowerment. Then we have Madonna, encouraging us ladies to express ourselves, and she's been praised for breaking gender barriers, and her numerous reinventions encourage women to be whoever they want to be. So well done if you guessed the link this morning. And I chose the girl power theme today because a little bit later I'll be speaking to a Soroptimist, which is a worldwide group dedicated to improving the lives of women and girls through education, empowerment and advocacy. So stay tuned for that a little bit later. Okay, let's get some more music on now from another inspirational woman who's in the middle of her highly anticipated return to the stage in Paris. It's Celine Dion.

0: Right, let's take a look at what's happening in our area this weekend. So it's the final night of the World Firework Championships in Blackpool this weekend. Tomorrow night, Germany will be lighting up the skies in front of Blackpool Tower from 7 p.m. and that's free to attend. There's a quilting exhibition on at Midge Hall Methodist Church in Leyland tomorrow from 10 a.m. until 4 p.m. There'll be fabric and craft stalls, demonstrations, quilts, bags and refreshments, and it's £3 entry, cash only and children go free. And every Saturday, St Andrew's Church in Leyland opens its doors to anyone who wants to drop in for a cup of tea or coffee and some cake and a chat, so you can pop into there between 10 and 12 tomorrow. And the pumpkin picking season has started. You can head down to Paul's Farm Pumpkin Patch every Saturday and Sunday from this weekend up to the 25th of October to pick your pumpkin to take home. It's free entry and there's no need to book. They'll have tractor rides, a spooky shop, Fane's painting, games and pumpkin recipe ideas. They'll be open between 10 a.m. and 4 p.m. So that's Paul's Farm on Dunkirk Lane in Leyland. Right, let's get another song on next and then I'll tell you all about today's Fun Fact Friday.
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Okay, I've got Fun Fact Friday for you now, so listen up and I'll give you some topics of conversation that you can use in the office today or while you're at the hairdressers. First fun fact of today is the world's oldest cat lived to be 38 years old. So most cats tend to live on average for about 15 years. But Cream Puff, a tabby mix, is the oldest cat ever recorded. She lived in Austin, Texas, and she died in 2005. Another animal fact for you is that hippos can't actually swim. Even though they spend a lot of time in the water and they even sleep underwater, they can't swim and they're barely buoyant at all because of their big bones. So instead of swimming, they do a slow motion underwater gallop on the riverbed or the seafloor. And finally, our nails grow faster in hot weather. It's probably due to increased blood supply to the fingertips. It could also be because we're less stressed when we're on holiday, so we're less likely to chew our nails if we're sunbathing in the sunshine. It's also John Lennon's birthday today. He would have been 86, so we have to play some Beatles in his memory. So here they are with one of my favourite Beatle tracks.

0: love that song. Beatles with Twist and Shout. And if there's a song that you love that you want us to play, you can send in your song request for the listener takeover at the end of today's show. Just tell me what song you want me to play for you on our Facebook page and I'll do my best to get it on for you. Also, just to mention, I've just been gone through the What's On guide earlier and we were talking about the Blackpool fireworks that we're going to be on tomorrow. I've just received a statement to say, unfortunately, due to the weather, they've actually been cancelled. So don't be heading up over to Blackpool tomorrow evening for the fireworks because they're now not going to be on because of the weather. Now, next up, I've been speaking to Karen Rainford, who is from Soroptimist International, a group set up to educate, empower and enable women and girls. Now, Karen is a member of the Preston branch, which meets at Bamberbridge Methodist Church on Wednesdays at 7:30 p.m. and they do loads of work to improve the lives of women and girls in our area. Karen is also on the lookout for remarkable local women, so I've been chatting to her to find out more. Good morning, Karen. Welcome to Radio Leyland. So you are from Soroptimist International. I have no idea if I've said that right.
1: I am from Soroptimist International, Helen. Thank you very much. Yes, and nobody's ever heard of it, and you did say it right. It's from the Latin soror, as in sister. Anyway, Optimist, the best of sisters, which is what we are. It's been going over 100 years.
0: Has it?
1: Yeah. Started in California in 1921. I'm in the Preston Club.
0: So what do they do as a group?
1: We're what you would call a service organisation. We're worldwide. We support women and girls. That's our main ethic and vision, is to support women and girls worldwide or around the corner.
0: So is it all women, all girls? Is it real mixture?
1: Everything. And obviously we can do men as well, you know. Well, one of our projects, our main project, is we do a isolated cafe, drop-in cafe on a Tuesday afternoon at Kingsville Library. So obviously men come to that. And it's lovely because we've been doing it since before COVID and they've all made friends and people look out for one another. And they say, oh, sometimes they'll say, I don't speak to anybody until I come here. And it's lovely. It really is a nice atmosphere.
0: Nice. So why do you think in particular, like a group like this for women or girls, why is it so important that it's specifically for females?
1: Well, it started in 1921. And of course, when it first started, women and girls didn't have the vote particularly. You had to leave work when you got married. Things have changed a lot. And also, I suppose, you know, during the wars, the women were left at home, weren't they? So they did all the work. And it's just, things have changed so, so much. I mean, it used to be that you could only have one profession as a member. So you'd got one doctor, one nurse, one teacher, one whatever. And if there were another one applied, they couldn't join.
0: Right.
1: I mean, thank goodness it's all changed now.
0: So can anybody join?
1: Anybody, yes, anybody.
0: So nowadays then, and the people that are part of the group now, what kind of benefits do they seem to get?
1: Well, you make friends, obviously. I've made some really, really good friends. And I've learned so much, sometimes about things I don't want to learn about, like female genital mutilation or child sexual exploitation or human trafficking. And you also get involved in things like the cafe. And we do a £1 clothes sale twice a year. We ask people, can you give us your clothes that you throw into the charity shop, give them to us? We sell them for £1 at Bamberbridge Methodist Church twice a year. It's people who would not be able to afford to get new clothes particularly. And they're £1. You don't even get that in charity shops. And we're some stonkers. Really good clothes.
0: I have to come down and have a look. So, you've got a campaign at the moment. You are on the lookout for remarkable local women. So tell me a bit about this.
1: Well, this was something I wanted to start ages ago because we all know inspirational women, but we don't necessarily know we know them. And it could be a sister, it could be a mum, it could be the woman down the shop, it could be a work colleague, it could be a friend's sister, who just does something that you think, wow, that's just fantastic. I mean, it could be anything. She might just support somebody. She might have got through cancer and have done a PhD in soil science. I don't know. But just ordinary everyday women, then we want to shout it from the rooftop. These women are here and they're local and they don't get any recognition. And they don't want any recognition, to be fair. They don't think they deserve it. But we're there, we're ready. And I've got this idea. It's going to be miniature BAFTA awards.
0: Oh, okay. Love the sound of this.
1: On International Women's Day next year, or isn't it too, to celebrate women, because this is what we do.
0: Fantastic. So you're going to do a bit of an awards ceremony, is that the plan?
1: Hopefully, yes. It all depends on the response. Yeah. So, ladies, everybody out there, gentlemen, you can nominate as well. You know, you do know that fantastic woman. Doesn't matter what she's done. Send the details in to us.
0: Brilliant. Well, it sounds like a great idea. Yeah. Like you say, There is so many amazing women out there. You know, we all know, but you don't realise how remarkable they are. So if someone wants to nominate somebody, then how do they do that?
1: Well, we've got a Facebook, which is Preston Soroptimist. We've got a website as well. There's a link to the form there.
0: We will put all the information. Put it on. We'll share the information. When's the closing date for nominations?
1: That depends on how many nominations we get. I mean, if we get 500 by December, it's closing.
0: Right.
1: And if we get 50 by Christmas, it's closing as well. But it's open for now.
0: It's open at the moment. So get your nominations in.
1: Get your nominations in. We've had some already and they've been unbelievably fantastic, really. You know, I'm not judging, thank goodness, because I couldn't.
0: No, I'm not. Yeah,
1: really difficult,
0: I can't wait to hear about all these stories and all these women. I feel like we might need to get some of them on.
1: Yeah, you will, actually. That is very, very true. And they'll all be very, very modest.
0: They will, I know, but remarkable. That's fascinating. I had absolutely no idea all this work was going on or anything about
1: this. We are these amazing women. We should nominate ourselves.
0: You should nominate yourselves, Well, it's been a pleasure to meet you. Thank you so
1: much
0: for
1: coming
0: to chat and tell us all about this. So, if you know a remarkable woman, and I'm sure you do, there's loads of them out there, you can nominate her. Visit the Sir Optimist International Preston website, and there's a link on the nomination form on there, and you can also find them on Facebook, and you spell Sir Optimist, S-O-R-O-P-T-I-M-I-S-T. It's a bit of a mouthful, but hopefully you'll find it. Get your nominations in and the amazing woman in your life could be recognised at an awards ceremony on International Women's Day, which is on the 8th of March next year. Right, it's time now for you to take over the playlist.
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0: Okay, so let's kick off the Listener Takeover now. This is your chance to choose the music we play. If there's a song you want to hear, let me know what it is on the Radio Leyland Facebook page. And to start us off this morning, Gemma has asked for any song by James Blunt. So here he is with 1973.

Sarah from Preston. Really loving your show and the fantastic range of music you're sharing with us, so thank you. I'd like to request, please, Gypsy Woman by Crystal Waters for the Preston Dragons Boat Squad team, please. This should get everybody up and dancing this Friday morning. Thank you.

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1: Right, so it's Darren from Chorley. I'd like to request Aerosmith, I Don't Want to Miss a Thing, because life can move so fast at times, it's really important to stop and appreciate the important things that are going on.

Smith with I Don't Want to Miss a Thing, and that's the end of today's listener takeover. Thank you for all your messages, and remember, you can send us your song requests anytime on the Radio Leyland Facebook page. Just tell me who you are, where you're from, what song you want to hear and why, and I'll do my best to get it on for you. And we're almost at the end of today's show. Thank you so much for joining me this morning. Next week I'll have the legend that is Mr. Motivator on the show, so make sure you join me for that. Coming up next on Radio Leyland, there's the mid-morning music mix, then Magic Moments at 1 o'clock, and then tonight we've got Jazz Funk Friday at 7 p.m. and the Friday Rock Show at 9 p.m. so stick with us, and I'll be back with you next Friday morning. And I've just got time to squeeze in a little bit more music before I go. Here's a new song from Sheffield singer-songwriter and producer Harry Lyon with Just Good Friends.

favor. You never told me so. It's never quite as good as the last night. Dancing to your songs that I don't like. It's harder to place it. The moment we lost it. Spinning in circles, it's harder to breathe. I can't say the words because they're stuck on my teeth. It's hard doing feelings when you're so in between.

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1: Hello, my name is Phil Burton. 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Come and say hello. St Ambrose Church Walls, first and third Saturday of every month. 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

Well, indeed. Good afternoon and welcome, H-A-P-P-Y. Yes, because you're here listening to Radio Leyland. You've got me, Marie Cavanna. I will be with you until 3 o'clock. So we have got some belting music. We have got some belters that's coming up. I've got a fabulous top 10 and a very special set of Care Home requests. But without further ado, let's get on with it, shall we? We've got a lot of stuff to get through. The Beatles. How much do you love the Beatles? I love the Beatles a lot. 1964, Hard Day's Night.

0: mine, because you're mine, I walk the line.
1: Johnny Cash with I Walk the Line. Now, I know I talk about my dad quite often on this show, just because my musical knowledge for anything pre-1970s, I'm a bit shaky on it. But when I was a child, my dad was right into Elvis and massively into Johnny Cash as well. So I'm listening to that with my sort of like child ears on, and I remember I didn't actually like it at the time, but now I actually know it. I can sit and sing it all the way through. Absolutely love it, as do I with this next one. So if any of you know me, or you've seen me out and about, I am one half of Pink Vintage. Me and my lovely singing partner, Lindsay Heaton, we form a duo, Pink Vintage, and we have appeared in, well, we do all sorts of stuff. We do care homes, we do festivals, we do summer fairs, we do Christmas, we do all sorts that wants a little bit of nostalgia, really, and we bring it. As with this next, this is one of ours, it's called Button Up Your Overcoat, 1929, and it's Jack Hilton and his orchestra. This always goes down really, really well, because it is an old song, 1929, but it's relatable and it's funny and we like it. Here we go.

0: 1929. 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Yes, I did. Somebody, we was out with a few, there was a few of us, and somebody mentioned about him getting on karaoke and having a bit of a sing-song and karaoke. And he was telling me all about this next song. And I thought, I'm going to play that on my show because I quite like it. And now I have heard this before, but I hadn't really embraced it, shall we say. Now, this song does mean, to my best friend and his sons, does mean quite a lot. He's like the family, but he always gets up on karaoke and gives it a bit of a, gives it a bit of welly. It's Kenny Rogers, The Gambler.
1: On a warm summer's evening, on a train bound for nowhere, I met up with a gambler. We were both too tired to sleep, so we took turns of staring out the window at the darkness till boredom overtook us. And he began to speak. 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

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I know she was very big in the day, but I very rarely think about her to put her into the show. And I'm looking at this next track that I'm going to play, Petula Clark, Don't Sleep in the Subway. 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

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And she's like, what is she now? 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The Andrews sisters from the 1940s, Boogie Woogie Bugle Boy.

0: Team Vincent Bebopalula. I'm loving that. Right, that's just getting us nicely warmed up for our 1970s section. I hope you're ready for this. Yeah, I do. I hope you're ready for it. Here it comes.
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Well, that's proper 1970s, isn't it? 1975, ABBA with Mamma Mia. Now, that has just shouted out school disco, like I always do all the time with the 1970s. For me, this is the school disco. I mean, do kids still have school discos at school? You know, for us, it was like the highlight of the year. I know the teachers might disagree, but this is where you could work out, wouldn't you, as well, which teacher was going out with the other one as well, which used to, keep us amused for ages whilst we're sliding on our knees across the floor. So yeah, we've got a bit of a school disco going on, and here's a very special, I used to love this, this used to always get me up on my feet, Candy Staton, Young Hearts, A Run Free.

Well, anybody going to school discos in the 70s, then definitely, if you're a girl as well, Bay City Rollers, you'd have been there with your tartan pants. I think I've told you this story before about my mum having a best Scotch blanket. It was like a proper tartan, a lovely red tartan blanket, and I didn't ask permission. I just got it from the airing cupboard, and you know what I'm going to say, don't you? Yes, I cut all the tartan off and then I stuck it on my white pants, and I put it as a scarf, and I put it as a round my wrist, because yeah, I was a proper Bay City Rollers fan. I think I was grounded until I was about 18 for doing that to that nice little red tartan picnic rug. Anyway, moving on slightly. So yeah, we're still on the school disco theme. Now, I always loved this song. I love this guy as well, Paul Nicholas. Do you remember him? I know a lot of my friends, not a lot of people, a lot of my friends were fans of this next track, but I did used to love it. 1977, Grandma's Party.

Well, I haven't played that track for the longest time. Oh, I love it. I do. Yeah, and I was the only one, like I say, I was the only one of all my friends that absolutely loved that. So much so, I pretended that I didn't like it because you know what it's like. You disagree with any of your friends when you were at school. It's not a good look, is it? But yeah, I've always loved it. It's my guilty pleasure, and I've just loved playing it and singing along. We're singing and dancing. Don't care what anybody thinks. They were all looking at me. Anyway, you're listening to Radio Leyland, as if you didn't know, on 104.8 FM. My name is Marie Cavanagh. This is Magic Moments, and you've got me until 3 o'clock. Yeah, we're still a good chunk of the 1970s to go, so we're having a 1970s school disco. Now, this is when I was getting a bit older, a bit cooler, and a bit older, and this is why I'm playing Blondie, followed by the Buzzcocks. I mean, absolutely. But can I just tell you before I start playing them? Very recently, me and a friend went to a Blondie tribute act. Let me just tell you about it. Blondied, it was called. If you've seen them, you will know what I'm talking about. I was absolutely blown away. Absolutely blown away. Blondied was actually Blondie. Honestly, the way they looked, they've obviously studied, you know, to do it. They've studied it so well. And I was watching them and watching them perform and sing. To me, after a while, that was Debbie Harry on the stage. That's how good they were. So that's why it's prompted me to do a little bit of Blondie, because I don't think I play enough. But anyway, here we are from 1979, Blondie, Union City Blues.

Well, I think we're all a bit guilty of that, aren't we? Yeah, you know, especially when we're talking along school disco themes. I know I certainly have been, I've fallen under the trap. Yeah, so ever fallen in love with someone that you shouldn't have fallen in love with? Yeah, I have. I'm ashamed. Thank you very much. I'll move on. Right, so we are getting closer to our special care home section for this afternoon. But before that, still got a few more 1970s. We can still squeeze them in. Starting off with Gloria Gaynor. I Will Survive.

You know, every now and then, I think you might like to hear something from us. Nice and easy. But there's just one thing, you see. We never, ever do nothing nice and easy. We always do it nice and rough. But we're going to take the beginning of this song and do it easy. But then we're going to do the finish rough. It's the way we do Proud Mary. And we're rolling on the river. Listen to the story now.

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2: Well, we're going to do it a little bit different today. A little bit different, yes. Now, as you know, this is where we usually have our, you know, selected... well, it's our selected care homes because they've contacted us because they've got some special... special wishes and special birthday wishes and special events going on. So they get in contact with us and we make sure that we put everything on the radio for your lovely residents. But I'm going to do something a bit different this week. Oh yes, because I'm going to reverse it. This is not going to be something for the coordinators and the care homes to do for the residents. This is something that the residents are going to do for you, yes, and us here at Radio Leyland, because do you know what, we value every single solitary one of you. We do, you know, the jobs that you do. I go into care homes all the time, with my singing partner, Pink Vintage singing partner Lindsay Heaton, as well as our Linda Pearson, our coordinator here, our producer Linda, goes into the care homes all the time, you know, just going visiting, just going having a brew, or just going getting some birthday wishes. But we could not do this without you guys doing your bit. You know, all of you guys, you work incredibly hard. I'm amazed every time I come into one of your care homes. I'm actually amazed, you know, all the how you know you are with the residents, how you've always got a smile on your face, you know, there's always something to laugh about, and it just keeps the morale for the residents, keeps it right up there. So this is for you guys, so for all our lovely care homes in the region, on behalf of us all here at Radio Leyland, here's some special songs just for you, and hope you enjoy them.

There we are, a little bit of Sam Cooke. Wonderful world. Yes, and it is a wonderful world because you are in it. Oh, yes. So that's a massive thank you. Those tracks were just a massive thank you to all our lovely care homes and carers out there, because you do an absolutely amazing job. Never ever underestimate how great you are. So if you want our producer Linda to get something on the radio for you, what you need to do is get in contact with us. 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Oh yeah, she'll bring some biscuits for the tea as well, so don't worry. You can also you can actually get in contact with us on Facebook, because we have oceans of Facebook pages. Oh yes, we have. 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So if you, any one of those, get on Facebook and have a look, and you can see everything, what we're up to, what we look like, whatever. But yeah, you can get in contact with us, drop us a message through any of those platforms, and that would be absolutely great. Right, I don't need to remind you, but you are listening to Radio Leyland on 104.8 FM. We're on Magic Moments, and we've just got about three quarters of an hour left. My name's Marie.

Rika Vanna, and you got me until 3 o'clock. Right, I've got a fabulous top 10. I think this is one of the top 10s, one of my absolute favourite top 10s of the top 10s. Yes, I do. It's 1971. It's from April 1971. Starting off at number 10, Mungo Jerry.

Absolutely lovely tune, Perry Como, It's Impossible. Now that's from our top 10 from April 1971. Right, another tune. Now I'm loving this, although it's quite a new thing for this. It's John Lennon. This is quite a new thing, me getting into John Lennon, because I've always loved the Beatles, but I've never really appreciated when it was John and Yoko. I've never really appreciated it, and that's not nice, is it? But the more I'm listening, the more I'm liking. So here's John Lennon with the Plastic Ono Band, Power to the People.

Oh, I didn't want to talk over that at the end. That was all right, just tinkling with the ivories, wasn't it? That was CCS with Walking. Great track. Now, you all know how I love my Elvis, yeah? My Elvis, not anybody else's Elvis. But yeah, you know how much I love him. So I'm just playing this song just because I can. And it's Marie's the Name of his latest flame.

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Paul McCartney, Another Day. That was very jolly, wasn't it? I was singing along to every... because it's so catchy. Very, very catchy. Right, we are getting towards the number one spot of the top 10 from 1971, April to be exact. So, Lynn Anderson, Rose Garden. Did she promise you one?

Wow, Lynn Anderson, Rose Garden. How great was that? And I cannot believe that so quickly we have come to the number one spot. We have come to the number one spot. And I'm not surprised because these were absolutely fabulous back in the day. Yes, they were. Of course, I'm talking about T-Rex with a little bit of hot love.

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1: Wow, Jerry Lee Lewis, Great Balls of Fire. And just ahead of that, we had Frankie Lehman and the Teenagers, Little Bitty Pretty One. Right, so we know what happens at this time of the show, don't we? We do. This is where I invite you to embrace your inner reggae. Yeah, I say this every single solitary week because you know as well as I do, everybody has got that little bit of reggae inside them. Oh, yes, he is. Don't try and tell me any different. No. So what I want you to do is I want you to dance like nobody's watching, if you can, within reason. I want you to sing like nobody's listening, if you can, within reason. And I want you to embrace your inner reggae. So open that door of that golden cage and let that little bit of birdie reggae, let it come out and enjoy it. So we've got a bit of Bob Marley, followed by a little bit of Horace Faith.

Well, massive apologies and big oops. Yes, we've had a little few technical hitches here at Radio Leyland because I was all ready for that little bit of reggae, embracing a little bit of reggae, and I pressed the button and nothing happened. I won't tell you that I had a mini panic on air, but it doesn't matter. We've just done it in a different order. So I do apologise if you was expecting then, and it's thrown the whole of Leyland into a right bit of a tease. They were expecting to embrace her in a reggae, and they got a little bit of Olivia Newton-John and John Travolta. Doesn't matter. It really doesn't matter. We just played them in a different order. Right, so I'm going to try again. A bit of Bob Marley, embrace her in a reggae, dance like nobody's watching, sing like nobody's listening. A bit of Bob Marley, followed by a little bit of Horace Faith.

0: And there we are. That's we got there in the end. Yes, it wasn't in the same order, but it doesn't matter. You don't have to have an order, do you? You don't have to have an order when you're embracing your inner reggae. No, you don't. So that was Bob Marley with Jamming, followed by Horace Faith, Black Pearl from the 1970s. Love that. Right, can you believe we are literally a smidge before 3 o'clock? So this is the time where I have to say goodbye because it's time for me to go. But don't forget, we've covered quite a lot this afternoon. Get in contact with our Linda Pearson. She's our producer and our boss, and if you get in contact with her, she'll make sure that your dedications will get on the radio. 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So just a few things left to say. Have a good week. Oh yes, have a good weekend. Oh yes, and we will do this all again very, very soon. Be good to one another. I know you will. And love one another. I know you will. But most of all, please be happy. And we'll do this again very, very soon. Enjoy yourself. See you then. Bye.
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0: Good evening and welcome to Jazz Funk Friday. My name's Colin Horniman. Howard Whiteside's with me as well.
1: Oh, I sure am here on the right-hand side.
0: Yep, he's there. We started with the OJs and For the Love of Money. That was a Almighty Disco Lab edit, and it's a cracker. And here's the Bamboos from the new album. This is Rockets and Flowers.

has. It's beautiful. Next, it's Lenny Williams, You Got Me Running. This is a Dave Lee soulful reprise from the new album, Mixed to the Max, which he's done with John Morales, and it's a cracker.

0: Lenny Williams, You Got Me Running, the Dave Lee Soulful Reprise. Howard's up next, and we'll see what he's going to store for us today.
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Julie and Jonah there, and a lady called Tamika. And that's a song called There's a Time for Us from 2023. It can be found on the album Luxury Soul 2023. Julian has this talent for being able to make music that sounds like it comes from the early 80s, and with his unique US soul authenticity.

Amadeo there, Moving Like a Superstar 1977. It was a Euro disco project produced by a guy called Jean Van Loo, a musician from Belgium.

sound there of Leprechaun, a song called Lock It Up from 1981, from an album entitled Party Freaks. They were a band based in New York City, and this song was released on the Citation record label.

0: Freddie Jackson, a song called He'll Never Love You Like I Do from 1985. This song was one of three releases from Rock Me Tonight debut studio album that he made. Unfortunately, this week we got the sad news that he's sadly passed away. R.I.P. Freddie Jackson.
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Oh, Jerry Knight's Overnight Sensation, the John Morales Eminem mix. Now, if you're wondering who Jerry Knight is, he was a founder member of Radio, and he sang vocals on Jack and Jill. Next, it's the Joneses. This is Summer Groove, the DJ Friction mix.

0: From 1982 originally, The Joneses and Summer Groove. That was the DJ Friction mix. Jazz time next.
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1: 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Fantastic. Laura Doyle is her name, and backed by Snowboy and the Haggis Horns. Absolutely brilliant. Let's have another one. This is Saudade Samba.

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Absolutely fantastic band. If you get the chance to see them, make sure you do. Next, it's a Giles Peterson project from 2014, Sonzera. And this one's featuring Giovanka, Bam Bam Bam.

Paolo Acenza with Fez Bossa from the early 90s, the acid jazz movement in Italy, from Bari actually. And that's been re-released by Milanese record label Schema Records. Back to 1962 now, with Herbie Mann. This is Minha Saudade.

Deodato and Latin Flute. That's a bonus track on the Deodato 2 album on CD. And yeah, that's a lovely, lovely song. Here's another cracker. This is Richard Evans and Burning Spear.

0: possibly the finest piece of Brit funk ever. The Hudson People, Trip to Your Mind. Roy Ayres next.
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Gotta finish with some Bobby Womack, I think. Bobby Womack and Wilton Felder, Inherit the Wind.

0: Time to go yet again, and I'm heartbroken. So is Howard.
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3: 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And there's an interesting story behind tonight's selection. Every recording in this programme is listed on the Free Music Archive under CCO 1.0 Universal Licence. So tonight we're putting the spotlight firmly on independent musicians who've chosen to make their music available with extremely generous usage rights. We're starting with something powerful. Electronic textures, heavy guitars and a distinctly cinematic atmosphere. This is Zane Little with Achilles.

That was Achilles by Zane Little. A pretty good way to open the show, I think. And now we're moving into some more progressive territory. The next artist is Art Flower. It comes from the album Dream World, and the track is Ad Astra.

And we're going to change direction now. Sometimes the best thing about a rock program is not knowing exactly what's coming next. So here's The Wanderer with Thunder.

And that was Cold Discovery with Broken Waiting. And now we're going to get considerably heavier. And this is Soundtrack for Life with Brutal Time.

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1: That was Brutal Time by Soundtrack for Life. Definitely not music for the faint-hearted, but don't worry, we're not slowing down yet. And this is Art Flower with Creamy Snowflakes.

That was Creamy Snowflakes by Our Flower, and now something completely different. This is Odgy. There's no elaborate title, it's simply called Untitled.

That was Co-Discovery with Fenty Cosmos. Somewhere between progressive rock, experimental music, and atmospheric instrumental music. And now we're heading into another storm. This is The Wanderer with The Storm.

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1: That was Art Flower with Prophet. And now we're going to give ourselves a little more time. The next track is one of the longest pieces in tonight's programme, so sit back and enjoy it. And it's Wax Lyricist with Hippocratic Oath.

That was Wax Lyricist with Hippocratic Oath. 8 minutes or so of musical mayhem, and now we're back to Koi Discovery. And this is a track by them called Horrible Thing.

And that was Koi Discovery with Horrible Thing, and we're getting towards the end of tonight's program now, but there are still two tracks to come, and we're back to the Wanderer with The Wind.

That was The Wind by The Wanderer. And now we've reached our final track. It's been quite a journey tonight. 14 tracks from independent artists, covering a pretty wide range of rock, metal, alternative and experimental sounds. And we're going to finish with Koi Discovery and The Tree of Life.

0: And that brings us to the end of tonight's free rock special here on Sebastian's Friday Rock Show. I'm Sebastian. Thank you very much for listening. I'll be back with another edition of Sebastian's Friday Rock Show. Until then, goodbye.
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2: 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I'm Rocking Reverend Mark Wolverson. Thank you to Keith and Ruth for your 60s music memories. But now it's time for some classic rock, and we're going to start with Genesis. This is Invisible Touch.

It's 1 o'clock and time for lunch. Hum-dee-dum-dee-dum. When the sun beats down and I lie on the bench, I can always hear them talk.

That's four from Genesis there, finishing up with Down and Out from that great trio. And they were more than a trio, of course, which is why we included Supper's Ready as well in that selection of songs. Now, so let's move on to another British group, which has evolved after the sad departure of Freddie Mercury in 1991. Now we move on to Adam Lambert, of course, is the lead singer, and it's Queen featuring Adam Lambert rather than him officially being the lead singer, so to speak. But it's still good to know they're going. Dr. Brian May, the astronomist, of course, is also happens to be a very excellent guitar player. Well, here's some more classic hits from them. This is from the Kind of Magic album. This is One Vision.

That's Queen with Bohemian Rhapsody. Also, of course, the name of the brilliant Academy Award-winning film starring Rami Malek, playing, of course, Freddie Mercury, the late Freddie Mercury. Let's move on to another great group in British history. They are still rocking. They still do tours and play, featuring the intellectual vigor and the brilliant flute playing of Ian Anderson. This is Jethro Tull. We're going to begin with A New Day, Yesterday.

A bit of Jethro Tull there with Bungle in the Jungle. Hope you enjoyed that. We also had Living in the Dark and Aqualung, the famous Aqualung. Now let's move on to another great British group. And this is, of course, Led Zeppelin. We've got four coming from them, beginning with this.

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Playing the best music from the past 10 decades. This is Radio Leyland.

You're listening to the Classic and Progressive Rock Show here on Radio Leyland. That was Led Zeppelin with Stairway to Heaven. You should hear Hart's version of that. And that's absolutely incredible and got a standing ovation from Led Zeppelin themselves. Now let's move on to our next group, which is Yes. And this is Roundabout.

Yours is No Disgrace, classic progressive rock there from Legends, yes. And we've had a survey, a sampling of some of the greatest groups in British rock history tonight. So it's only appropriate that the last group we feature is also of that legendary status. So we're going to go with The Who now, and this is The Who with Baba O'Reilly.

Teenage Wasteland, Baba O'Reilly from The Who. And that brings to an end our classic and progressive rock show for this week. Thank you for joining me. If you're listening on a Monday night, then do stay tuned for Terence Birney and the Radioactive Rock Show. 2.5 hours of great hard rock music from new artists that you may not have heard before. Great show always from Terry, and he's well worth listening to. I'm going to finish this show with one more from The Who. This is We Don't Get Fooled Again, and I will see you next week. Bye-bye.

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